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2: In your Moose FM weather throughout the rest of the day, expect more showers and a low of 11 degrees overnight tonight. Showers tomorrow, a high of 16. And then on Tuesday, a mix of sun and cloud with a high of 22.
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3: In your Moose FM weather throughout the rest of the day, expect more showers and a low of 11 degrees overnight tonight. Showers tomorrow, a high of 16. And then on Tuesday, a mix of sun and cloud with a high of 22.
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5: And your Moose FM weather throughout the rest of the day. Expect more showers and a low of 11 degrees overnight tonight. Showers tomorrow, a high of 16. And then on Tuesday, a mix of sun and cloud with a high of 22.
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7: And your Moose FM weather throughout the rest of the day. Expect more showers and a low of 11 degrees overnight tonight. Showers tomorrow, a high of 16. And then on Tuesday, a mix of sun and cloud with a high of 22.
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5: And your Moose FM weather throughout the rest of the day. Expect more showers and a low of 11 degrees overnight tonight. Showers tomorrow, a high of 16. And then on Tuesday, a mix of sun and cloud with a high of 22.
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3: And your Moose FM weather throughout the rest of the day. Expect more showers and a low of 11 degrees overnight tonight. Showers tomorrow, a high of 16. And then on Tuesday, a mix of sun and cloud with a high of 22.
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6: In your Moose FM weather throughout the rest of the day, expect more showers and a low of 11 degrees overnight tonight. Showers tomorrow, a high of 16. 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
0: It's the beat of FSJ, brought to you by the Fort St. John Co-op. 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
4: In your Moose FM weather throughout the rest of the day, expect more showers and a low of 11 degrees overnight tonight. Showers tomorrow, a high of 16. And then on Tuesday, a mix of sun and cloud with a high of 22.
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4: In your Moose FM weather throughout the rest of the day, expect more showers and a low of 11 degrees overnight tonight. Showers tomorrow, a high of 16. And then on Tuesday, a mix of sun and cloud with a high of 22.
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3: In your Moose FM weather throughout the rest of the day, expect more showers and a low of 11 degrees overnight tonight. Showers tomorrow, a high of 16. And then on Tuesday, a mix of sun and cloud with a high of 22.
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3: 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Showers tomorrow, a high of 16. And then on Tuesday, a mix of sun and cloud with a high of 22.
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8: In your Moose FM weather throughout the rest of the day, expect more showers and a low of 11 degrees overnight tonight. Showers tomorrow, a high of 16. And then on Tuesday, a mix of sun and cloud with a high of 22.
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0: 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It's the time of year when sitting on a metal bench can cause third-degree burns.
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8: In your Moose FM weather throughout the rest of the day, expect more showers and a low of 11 degrees overnight tonight. Showers tomorrow, a high of 16. And then on Tuesday, a mix of sun and cloud with a high of 22.
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8: In your Moose FM weather throughout the rest of the day, expect more showers and a low of 11 degrees overnight tonight. Showers tomorrow, a high of 16. And then on Tuesday, a mix of sun and cloud with a high of 22.
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0: It's the beat of FSJ, brought to you by the Fort St. John Co-op. You're at home here. After dark, we color a little outside the lines. 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

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We sound a little something like this. Or we could sound like this. It's gonna be a long, hot summer. 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
1: Well, life on the farm is kind of laid back. 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
0: It's the beat of FSJ, brought to you by the Fort St. John Co-op. You're at home here. If this sounds a little different than usual, that's kind of the point. 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

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Miss the show? 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
1: I was born and raised down in Alabama, on a farm way back up in the woods. 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

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We'll be dropping off treats and coffee every week to a different local business. So make sure yours is on the list.

0: Good morning. I'm Dub Craig, and this is your 5:30 news.
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0: The Fort St. John Birthing Center is set to reopen this morning at 7 after being closed since Thursday. Northern Health says the closure was due to a staffing shortage. The health authority says the Dawson Creek and District Hospital and the University Hospital of Northern BC were prepared to receive pregnant patients from Fort St. John who need care. Center was closed for a 24-hour stretch in April due to staffing shortages. The BC Conservation Officer Service is investigating a bear carcass found near the Musqua Bridge outside Fort Nelson. The black bear was reported by a resident and was found in a publicly used space. Open seasons for black bear hunting are August 15th to November 15th and April 1st to June 30th. Anyone with any information on this incident is asked to call the Report All Poachers and Polluters line at 877-862-7277. And the Peace River Regional District is considering a zoning bylaw amendment for a prospective work camp on Enterprise Way. The amendment would see the property fitted for sewage and freshwater tanks as an accessory to the work camp. The amendment will be considered during the August 13th board meeting in Dawson Creek, which starts at 10 o'clock in the morning. To sports, and the Fort St. John Huskies are seeking billet families and volunteers to help out at home games for the upcoming season. Billet families provide accommodation and meals for players, with the recipient receiving free season tickets and $625 per player per month. Volunteers are needed for home dates on the Huskies schedule, specifically for the merchandise booster booth, program sales, 50-50 draw sales, and the ticket gate. For more info on how you can get involved, you can check the story at energeticcity.ca. The Huskies will start the season on the road September 18th against the North Peace Navigators. The team's first home game isn't until October 9th against the County of Grand Prairie Wheat Kings at the North Peace Arena. That's your news. Your weather and traffic are next.
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0: Good morning. Showers and risk of thunderstorms this afternoon. We're going to see 10 to 15 millimeters, high of 18 degrees today. Partly cloudy tonight with a 60% chance of showers this evening early on. We'll see some fog developing after midnight again, a low of 10. Mix of sun and cloud for tomorrow with a 30% chance of showers in the afternoon and a risk of thunderstorm again. We'll see a high of 20. And Wednesday, mix of sun and cloud, 60% chance of showers, high of 21. We're sitting at 11 degrees at the Moose. It is foggy. Wow. Looking at traffic there, looking out.

0: for the fog, of course. Heading north, you'll see that work on the Beaton and Boogie Bridges again. That's along the Alaska Highway, north of Pink Mountain, south of Prophet River. Single lane alternating traffic in both those spots. And starting up at 7 a.m., some construction work at the Sweetwater Road. You'll be asked to slow down through that zone. But that's it. So if you see something else going on, you can call or text me on the Fort City Chrysler line at 787-2222.
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0: You're on the Moose, 100.1% Fort St. John. I'm Dub. Good morning to you. Hope your Monday's going well so far. It is pretty foggy out there, so make sure you got your fog lights on. And, I've had a bit of a morning so far, because as I walked in the studio today, I found it really slippery in here, and I didn't really understand why. I was like, I don't know, maybe it's these crappy slip-on shoes that I have that I love to buy for as cheap as possible, and I wear until basically there's a hole in the sole. Anyway, that's a story for another day. But I noticed I'm slipping around outside the studio and in the studio. I'm like, what's going on? And to give context to this story, I usually keep the lights off in here basically until there's a reason to turn them on. So like there's going to be a guest or something. I kind of like easing into the day, you know, letting natural light do its work outside the studio. Anyway, so I turn on the lights after sliding around for a few minutes, and I see that there's a giant puddle of water in here. Oh no! What it appears happened is we've got a bit of an air conditioner in here. It ran all weekend, I'm guessing. Somebody forgot to turn it off Friday night. And the little reservoir that collects like the water that collects in the air conditioner just overflowed. And overflowed a lot. I mean, it was a pretty moist weekend in terms of just it being, you know, what's the word I'm looking for? Muggy. So I think there was even more kind of moisture in the air than normal. So it was like sucking it up, putting in this reservoir. And then when the reservoir was full, because the thing was still on, it just kept going and going and going and pumping the water out. So it was like running down the wall. It was on the floor. It's in the cracks of the floor. It was a bit of a mess. Not how you want to start your Monday morning when you're the only person here and no one is here to help you. And you have to get the news on at 5:30 in the morning. But things are looking up. I got the mess cleaned up. I've got like the super dry air conditioner running in here that hopefully dries things up. And yeah. I guess I should have brought my swimsuit with the amount of water that was in here today.
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1: It's the beat of FSJ, brought to you by the Fort St. John Co-op. You're at home here. You're in Moose.

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1: You sure could do that. Now, I did want to quickly remind you of some of the contests ongoing here at Moose FM, specifically our Fret Fest giveaway presented by Fort City Chrysler. Fret Fest is just 11 days away. Kicks off August 21st and goes on the 22nd as well. Right beside the Peace River Lookout there, as you head down the old Fort Road, 100th Street. and it's always so much fun. He's got an excellent lineup of artists, including Kyle McKerney, the Prairie States, Jake Vaudeland. Lots of great locals playing as well, including Tom Cole and the Rich Riders, the Montney Coolies. It goes on and on. There's food. You're allowed to bring your own food. There's games for kids to play. There's usually giveaways. There's auctioned items that are very unique. All that good stuff. And it's all going to be available to you. And you can win your way in by heading to moosefm.ca/FredFest right now. All you got to do is fill out the little form and you're entered. And we'll give some tickets away and we'll tell you all about them. You got to enter by August 20th. So head to moosefm.ca/FredFest right now.

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0: Good morning. I'm Dub, and this is your 6 o'clock news, which is brought to you by HCL Industries.
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0: The Fort St. John Hospital Foundation is looking to fill a vacancy on its board of directors. The foundation says the board is responsible for the review and prioritization of funding requests, which help provide, quote, state-of-the-art medical equipment, enhanced patient comfort and education, and training for staff at the Fort St. John Hospital, end quote. Those interested have until August 21st to send in expressions of interest. Peace River Forage Association General Manager Nadia Mori says the current forage season still has challenges, including changing rainfall patterns and grasshopper infestations, in spite of overall improvements to drought conditions in the Peace. Mori appeared on Friday's episode of This Week in the Peace. She says, depending on who you speak to, farmers have had either too little all the way to too much rain and flooding, sometimes even between fields. Mori also says the grasshoppers are more intense in the North Peace this year, which has also been a challenge for many producers. You can hear the entire conversation with Mori over at the This Week in the Peace page at energeticcity.ca/podcasts. And the president of the Dawson Creek and District Chamber of Commerce is stepping down from her role to focus on her campaign for the upcoming municipal election. Monica Rogers says she will step down at the end of her term on August 31st. She says she will continue to serve as a past president to help mentor the incoming president. Rogers says she made the decision to step down as she would not want her upcoming campaign to affect the work or integrity of the organization, its members, or the community. In sports, the Fort St. John Huskies will open the Strike Group Northwest Junior Hockey League season with a 7-game road trip. This includes two matchups against the Lacrete Lumber Barons and the North Peace Navigators. New to the league this year will be the Slave Lake Wolves, who have not fielded a team in a dozen seasons. The Huskies season starts September 18th. Huskies are still looking for volunteers and billet families. For more information on how you can get involved, check the story at energeticcity.ca. That's your news. Your weather and traffic are coming up.
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0: Showers today with a risk of thunderstorms this afternoon. We're going to see 10 to 15 millimeters of rain, a high of 18. Partly cloudy tonight with a continued chance of showers this evening. Some fog developing after midnight, a low of 10. Mix of sun and cloud tomorrow, 30% chance of showers in the afternoon, along with that risk of a thunderstorm, a high of 20, a UV of 5. A mix of sun and cloud Wednesday, 60% chance of showers, high of 21. It's 11 degrees at the Moose and foggy. Bear that in mind as you're driving around this morning. Coming up, starting at 7 o'clock, if you're heading south, you'll see work on the Alaska Highway at the Sweetwater Road. You'll be asked to slow down through there. Heading north, some work going on at the Boogie Bridge and Beaton Bridges down to single-lane alternating traffic. And I have not heard if this project is finished up, but there was paving at mile 120 of the Alaska Highway near the Gundy Road down to single lane alternating traffic with pilot car. First heard about this almost 2 weeks ago now. Drive BC has never had info on this project. So if you see this still going on or you have an update on this or anything going on in traffic, please get in touch. You can call or text me on the Fort City Chrysler line at 787-2222.
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2: Howdy. I'm Dub. Happy Monday to you. I am slowly recovering from the puddle incident in here as I came in this morning. There's a bit of water. I mopped it up. Everything is fine. It's fine. Everything's fine. Now, speaking of water, I was talking a bit about this Friday, and it's been on my mind lately as perhaps a great way to get some exercise, especially in the winter. But getting a swimming pool pass, I think there's a variety of different ones you can get. You know, like you get a month, you can get a certain number of uses pass. I think they have a six month, they have a year long. I just wondered if you had, some experience with doing this. 787-2222 on the Fort City Chrysler line. You can text me now. I'm trying to get healthier. Okay. I think just about everybody is looking for ways that you can add some exercise into your life. And I really like swimming. I'm not great at it, but I thoroughly enjoy it. And I know that it kind of engages a lot of your muscles, you know, upper body, lower body. You use both when you go for a swim, at least when you're kind of swimming with purpose, right? Doing it's called a breaststroke or the backstroke, I think is a few of them that I remember. So I thought, well, hey, what a way to maybe after work a couple times a week or maybe even every day if I'm feeling ambitious and feeling good, just hit the pool for half an hour, do some laps, cool off, feel better about myself, get some exercise in, all that good stuff. Because again, I like being in the water. I like swimming. Normally, I just swim for fun without really thinking about the health benefits of it. But I wondered if this is something you've ever kind of attempted to do in your life. Because I don't think I'm interested in classes or anything. I would just kind of go there and be chill and, you know, get my swimming done. I don't know that I want to join anything. I just want to kind of do it at my own pace. So if you have thoughts, if you have thoughts on that, you know, swimming as a dedicated exercise activity that you do, more of hobby swimming, if we want to call it that, because I'm certainly not looking to get into the Olympics or anything like that. Let me know what you think. 787-2222.
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4: 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Kids and ice cream, they kind of go hand in hand. So, on August 13th at Dairy Queen, it's all about the kids. 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

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How did I?

0: 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I'm Dub Craig, and this is your 6:30 news brought to you by Freedom Cleaning and Organizing.
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0: The Fort St. John Birthing Center is set to reopen this morning at 7 after being closed since Thursday. Northern Health says the closure was due to a staffing shortage. The health authority says the Dawson Creek and District Hospital and the University Hospital of Northern BC were prepared to receive pregnant patients from Fort St. John who need care. Center was closed for a 24-hour stretch in April due to staffing shortages. The BC Conservation Officers Service is investigating a bear carcass found near the Musqua Bridge outside Fort Nelson. The black bear was reported by a resident and was found in a publicly used space. Open seasons for black bear hunting are August 15th to November 15th and April 1st to June 30th. Anyone with any information on this incident is asked to call the Report All Poachers and Polluters line at 877-862-7277. And the Peace River Regional District is considering a zoning bylaw amendment for a prospective work camp on Enterprise Way. The amendment would see the property fitted for sewage and freshwater tanks as an accessory to the work camp. The amendment will be considered during the August 13th board meeting in Dawson Creek, which starts at 10 o'clock in the morning. To sports, and the Fort St. John Huskies are seeking billet families and volunteers to help out at home games for the upcoming season. Billet families provide accommodation and meals for players, with the recipient receiving free season tickets and $625 per player per month. Volunteers are needed for home dates on the Huskies' schedule, specifically for the merchandise booster booth, program sales, 50-50 draw sales, and the ticket gate. For more info on how you can get involved, you can check the story at energeticcity.ca. Huskies will start the season on the road September 18th against the North Peace Navigators. The team's first home game isn't until October 9th against the County of Grand Prairie Wheat Kings. That's your news. 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
0: Today we're going to see showers and a risk of thunderstorms this afternoon. 10 to 15 millimeters of rain expected, high to 18. Partly cloudy tonight, continued 60% chance of showers this evening. See a low of 10. Mix of sun and cloud tomorrow with a 30% chance of showers in the afternoon and risk of a thunderstorm, high of 20. And Wednesday, mix of sun and cloud, 60% chance of showers and 21 degrees. At Moose FM, it's 11 degrees and foggy. Looking at traffic quickly, I believe there's still some paving at mile 120 of the Alaska Highway near the Gundy Road. If there is paving there, it's down to single lane alternating traffic with a pilot car.

0: Further north at the Beaton Bridge, which is just south of, just north of Pink Mountain, and at the Boogie Bridge, just south of Profit River, single lane alternating traffic in both those spots due to construction. And starting up at 7 a.m., some work on the Sweetwater Road intersection of the Alaska Highway. You'll be asked to slow down to 50K an hour during there due to construction. If you see something else going on, call or text me on the Fort City Chrysler line at 787-2222. 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
0: The Union of British Columbia Indian Chiefs is calling on Ottawa and Alberta's government to halt efforts to advance the West Coast pipeline, saying expanding the oil industry will accelerate climate change and disasters. The group said this yesterday on the International Day of the World's Indigenous Peoples, and it also wants to reaffirm that it is against the pipeline because government has not consulted and cooperated in good faith with the First Nations. It says the government has already developed the project's corridor, named prospective development partners, and is publicly promoting its economic case. It says consultation is not meaningful when First Nations are invited only to discuss how a predetermined project will proceed. Ottawa took a step last week toward giving the proposed project a national interest designation under the Building Canada Act, which would allow government to fast-track the pipeline and skirt some environmental laws. The government says it is accepting public feedback until mid-September on the designation. Looking at the market numbers now. Crude oil, West Texas Intermediate, up $1.72 to $79.90 a barrel. Natural gas is up 13.5 cents to $2.79 per MMBTU. AltaGas shares down a nickel, down 10 cents to $53.10. Enbridge up 38 cents to $71.93. And ARC Resources up 27 cents to $32.77 a share.
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0: Coffee? 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Laughs? Check. Supermodel looks? You get what you get. It's the Moose FM Morning Show, brought to you by FSJ Return It. It's worth it.
1: So yesterday, we decided to go for a lovely walk in Fish Creek. Normally, we kind of stay on the top of the trails there. You know, I guess you look at a map, it's called the Anatomy Trail or the Civiculture Trail. It's only parts of each of those trails open still. But usually, we stay up there. But we decided yesterday, you know what? Let's go down the multi-purpose trail. It's been quite a while since we did go down there, and we thought it might be fun to maybe try and get down to the creek. And I remember long ago going down that way to actually get down to the creek just to hang out. So I was like, great, let's do it. Now we do the trail. We see some places where you could go down to the creek earlier on, and I said, no, this is... We got to go like closer to the end to kind of get where we want to go here, right? So we do. We kind of get all the way across the, I guess it'd be the third bridge technically, way down in the looping part of the trail that like comes back close to that sort of third bridge over Wendy Creek. And all along there, anytime you try to go down towards the creek, there would be a sign that says warning, you're entering an archery range. Because, of course, across the creek is the area that the new Totem Archery Club outdoor range has. And I don't remember that being the case before. I know the archery club's been there as long as I've been here. But, so you can't get down to the creek anymore? Are you just supposed to ignore the signs and perhaps, I don't know, I guess, risk getting shot at? Like, why the signs if it isn't a risk, right? So we didn't really get down to the creek, at least on that stretch of the trail. My daughter was livid because that was the whole reason she was there. I was like, we're going to go down to the creek. She was excited about that. Then I was like, never mind. And she just kind of had a meltdown all the way back home because she's like, we're just here walking for exercise? Why would we do that? And just, you know. Was kind of miserable the whole way home. So my question to you is, how do you get down to Fish Creek in the creek? Do you just have to ignore those warning, you're entering an archery range signs? Or is there some other spot along that multi-purpose trail that I just missed where you can get down to the creek? Maybe it's only on the other side from the Civiculture Trail or whatever that you can get down there. I'd like to know so I can actually take my daughter down there. 787-2222. You got some advice for getting down to the actual Fish Creek and the Fish Creek Community Forest? Please help me.
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1: Never know what you're going to get at the upcoming RE/MAX presents the Moose FM Block Party. September 12th is the day. We are going to be locking down a 2 or 3 block stretch of 100th Street for an excellent old-fashioned block party. Stages at either end for performances. There's going to be an arts market, food trucks, wandering performers, I believe a petting zoo. Lots of fun for the whole family. Free for you to attend, but it is great to bring some cash to spend at the artisan market and on the food trucks. It's going to be a fun, fun day. And the Fort St. John Association for Community Living is going to be there. They're just one of the many people who are going to be there doing their jail and bail fundraiser, which will also be a lot of fun to check out. 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So that's going to be a lot of fun. It's going to be a great day. If you want more info about who's going to be there, and if you'd still like to get involved in the arts market, there is still time. You can head over to moosefm.ca/blockparty for all that information.
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0: Good morning. I'm Dub, and it's your 7 o'clock news now, brought to you by the Fort St. John Co-op.
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0: The Fort St. John Hospital Foundation is looking to fill a vacancy on its board of directors. The foundation says the board is responsible for the review and prioritization of funding requests, which help provide, quote, state-of-the-art medical equipment, enhanced patient comfort and education, and training for staff at the Fort St. John Hospital, end quote. Those interested have until August 21st to send in expressions of interest. Peace River Forage Association General Manager Nadia Mori says the current forage season still has challenges, including changing rainfall patterns and grasshopper infestations, in spite of overall improvements to drought conditions in the Peace. Mori appeared on Friday's episode of This Week in the Peace. She says, depending on who you speak to, farmers have had either too little all the way to too much rain and flooding, sometimes even between fields. Mori also says the grasshoppers are more intense in the North Peace this year, which has also been a challenge for many producers. You can hear the entire conversation with Mori over at the This Week in the Peace page at energeticcity.ca/podcasts. And the president of the Dawson Creek and District Chamber of Commerce is stepping down from her role to focus on her campaign for the upcoming municipal election. Monica Rogers says she will step down at the end of her term on August 31st. She says she will continue to serve as a past president to help mentor the incoming president. Rogers says she made the decision to step down as she would not want her upcoming campaign to affect the work or integrity of the organization, its members, or the community. In sports, the Fort St. John Huskies will open the Strike Group Northwest Junior Hockey League season with a 7-game road trip. This includes 2 matchups against the Lacrete Lumber Barons and the North Peace Navigators. New to the league this year will be the Slave Lake Wolves, who have not fielded a team in a dozen seasons. The Huskies season starts September 18th. Huskies are still looking for volunteers and billet families. For more information on how you can get involved, check the story at energeticcity.ca. That's your news. Your weather and traffic are coming up.
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0: We got showers on the way today. Risk of thunderstorms this afternoon as well. Could see 10 to 15 millimeters. High of 18 degrees. Partly cloudy tonight with a 60% chance of showers this evening. We dip to a low of 10. Mix of sun and cloud tomorrow. 30% chance of showers in the afternoon and risk of a thunderstorm. A high of 20. And then Wednesday, mix of sun and cloud. 60% chance of showers. High of 21. 11 degrees at the Moose. It is foggy. Looking at traffic, not much to tell you, but I am keeping an eye on mile 120 of the Alaska Highway near Gundy Road. There was some paving going on there last week and a bit the week before. I have not heard if it is continuing today, so we'll keep an eye on that. Heading further north on the Alaska Highway, some work on the Beaton Bridge north of Pink Mountain and on the Boogie Bridge south of Profit River, single lane alternating traffic in both those spots. And heading south at the Sweetwater Road intersection, some construction work continues there today. You'll have to slow down to 50K an hour through there. If you see something else going on or you have an update on that situation at mile 120, I'd love to hear from you. You can call or text me on the Fort City Chrysler line at 787-2222.
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0: the Pizza Hut celebration line. 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
1: 787-2222. Call or text us right now with your birthday or anniversary wishes. Got some celebrities celebrating today. Of course, Kylie Jenner is 29 years old. She's the reality TV series star, Keeping Up with the Kardashians, along with her famous family. It's one of the most followed Instagram celebrities on social media and all that good stuff. Has a many brand deals and all that. Anyway, very happy birthday to her. Actor Antonio Banderas is 66 years old today, best known for his films The Mask of Zorro, Spy Kids. He was in Philadelphia. He was in Desperado. He's been the voice of Puss in Boots in the Shrek sequels and the 2011 film Puss in Boots. Happy birthday to him. Happy birthday to Suzanne Collins, the author, is 64 years old today, best known for writing the young adult trilogy The Hunger Games. Made her a lot of money in the novels, then made her a lot of money again with all the films that came out. Happy birthday to her. And finally, Montreal Canadiens captain Nick Suzuki is 27 years old today. He was drafted 13th overall by the Vegas Golden Knights in 2017, but traded to Montreal a year later all that. So very happy birthday to him. Now, again, if you do have a birthday wish for us for today, or even if we missed any on the weekend, we'd love to hear from you. 787-2222. You can call or text us.
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0: 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I'm Dub, and this is your 7:30 news brought to you by the Fort St. John Home Hardware.
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0: The Fort St. John Birthing Center is set to reopen this morning at 7 after being closed since Thursday. Northern Health says the closure was due to a staffing shortage. The health authority says the Dawson Creek and District Hospital and the University Hospital of Northern BC were prepared to receive pregnant patients from Fort St. John who need care. Center was closed for a 24-hour stretch in April due to staffing shortages. The BC Conservation Officer Service is investigating a bear carcass found near the Musqua Bridge outside Fort Nelson. The black bear was reported by a resident and was found in a publicly used space. Open seasons for black bear hunting are August 15th to November 15th and April 1st to June 30th. Anyone with any information on this incident is asked to call the Report All Poachers and Polluters line at 877-862-7277. And the Peace River Regional District is considering a zoning bylaw amendment for a prospective work camp on Enterprise Way. The amendment would see the property fitted for sewage and freshwater tanks as an accessory to the work camp. The amendment will be considered during the August 13th board meeting in Dawson Creek, which starts at 10 o'clock in the morning. To sports, and the Fort St. John Huskies are seeking billet families and volunteers to help out at home games for the upcoming season. Billet families provide accommodation and meals for players, with the recipient receiving free season tickets and $625 per player per month. Volunteers are needed for home dates on the Huskies schedule, specifically for the merchandise booster booth, program sales, 50-50 draw sales, and the ticket gate. For more info on how you can get involved, you can check the story at energeticcity.ca. The Huskies will start the season on the road September 18th against the North Peace Navigators. The team's first home game isn't until October 9th against the County of Grand Prairie Wheat Kings. That's your news. Your weather and traffic are next.
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0: Today we're going to see showers, 10 to 15 millimeters of it. Along with that, risk of thunderstorms this afternoon. We'll see a high of 18. Tonight, partly cloudy sky with a 60% chance of showers this evening. We'll see a low of 10 degrees. Mix of sun and cloud tomorrow with a 30% chance of showers in the afternoon and risk of a thunderstorm, high of 20. And Wednesday, mix of sun and cloud, 60% chance of showers and 21. It's 11 degrees at the Moose and foggy. To traffic now, paving at mile 120 of the Alaska Highway near the Gundy Road, as far as I know, still underway. It's down to single lane alternating traffic with pilot car. Further north, some single lane alternating traffic at the Beaton Bridge north of Pink Mountain and at the Boogie Bridge south of Prophet River. And then heading south, some work on the Sweetwater Road intersection. You'll be asked to slow down to 50K an hour through that construction zone. If you see something else going on, call or text me on the Fort City Chrysler line, 787-2222.
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1: Got $120 in co-op cash on this co-op cash card, which you could win if you're the first person to correctly name this call right here. Let me open the door. $120 goes a long way at the Fort St. John co-op. It's a tank or two of gas. That's lots of snacks for you and your buddies. That's car washes for, well, at least the rest of the summer season. Maybe even belong, depending on how often you wash your car. So this would be enough car washes for years for me, I'm ashamed to admit. Anyway, some of the guesses we got on Friday include Prairie Chicken, Serval Cat, Black Wildebeest, Black-Faced Vulture, Chicken Hawk, Hedgehog, Prairie Dog. We got Donald Duck guest, Arctic Fox, Penguin, Ferret, Weddell Seal, Hyena, Rock Hyrax, Mink, Quoll, Pelican, Fisher, a Snowy Egret, all incorrect. We've had Tasmanian Devil guest a lot of Badgers guest, also all incorrect. 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
0: 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If you can guess the animal, you win the co-op cash jackpot.
1: That's the sound worth $120 in co-op cash this morning. Couple texts rolling in. Could it be an Arctic fox pup having a tug of war with something, or a chihuahua? Neither of those. Let's hear the sound one more time. Call or text me at 787-2222 while we listen to 11 Beers. It's the Reclaws featuring Jake Owen. It's on the Moose.

0: Last call for guests is here on Name That Call. On the phone line, Microbat, Wolverine, and Groundhog. Wolverine's been guest quite a bit. It's not that, I'm afraid. And on the text line, last guest rolling in here, also a Wolverine. Not that. But hey, thank you to everybody who did call or text in with your guesses today. Nobody got it right, though. So I add another $10 in co-op cash to this card. 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

0: Good morning. I'm Dub, and your 8 o'clock news is brought to you by Ritchie Brothers Auctioneers.
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2: From the energeticcity.ca newsroom, this is what's happening right now.
0: The Fort St. John Hospital Foundation is looking to fill a vacancy on its board of directors. The foundation says the board is responsible for the review and prioritization of funding requests, which help provide, quote, state-of-the-art medical equipment, enhanced patient comfort and education, and training for staff at the Fort St. John Hospital, end quote. Those interested have until August 21st to send in expressions of interest. Peace River Forage Association General Manager Nadia Mori says the current forage season still has challenges, including changing rainfall patterns and grasshopper infestations, in spite of overall improvements to drought conditions in the Peace. Mori appeared on Friday's episode of This Week in the Peace. She says, depending on who you speak to, farmers have had either too little all the way to too much rain and flooding, sometimes even between fields. Mori also says the grasshoppers are more intense in the North Peace this year, which has also been a challenge for many producers. You can hear the entire conversation with Mori over at the This Week in the Peace page at energeticcity.ca/podcasts. And the president of the Dawson Creek and District Chamber of Commerce is stepping down from her role to focus on her campaign for the upcoming municipal election. Monica Rogers says she will step down at the end of her term on August 31st. She says she will continue to serve as a past president to help mentor the incoming president. Rogers says she made the decision to step down as she would not want her upcoming campaign to affect the work or integrity of the organization, its members, or the community. In sports, the Fort St. John Huskies will open the Strike Group Northwest Junior Hockey League season with a 7-game road trip. This includes 2 matchups against the Lacrete Lumber Barons and the North Peace Navigators. New to the league this year will be the Slave Lake Wolves, who have not fielded a team in a dozen seasons. The Huskies season starts September 18th. Huskies are still looking for volunteers and billet families. For more information on how you can get involved, check the story at energeticcity.ca. That's your news. Your weather and traffic are coming up.
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0: Today's going to be a showers kind of a day with a risk of thunderstorm this afternoon. Expecting 10 to 15 millimeters of rain once it starts, high of 18. Partly cloudy tonight with a 60% chance of showers, a low of 10. Tomorrow, mix of sun and cloud, 30% chance of showers, risk of a thunderstorm, a high of 20. And Wednesday, a mix of sun and cloud, 60% chance of showers, high of 21. 11 degrees at the Moose. It is still foggy, though it seems to be easing up, at least downtown anyway. Make sure your fog lights are on. To traffic now, I'm assuming the paving at mile 120 of the Alaska Highway is still happening near the Gundy Road, down to single lane alternating traffic with a pilot car there. Further north, they're working on the Beaton Bridge north of Pink Mountain and the Boogie Bridge just south of Profit River, down to single lane alternating traffic there. If you head south on the Alaska Highway, you're going to see some construction around the Sweetwater and Mason Roads intersections. You have to slow down to 50 kilometers an hour while that's going on during the day. If you see something else going on, call or text me on the Fort City Chrysler line at 787-2222.
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1: He sure is on this foggy Monday morning. How you doing, King?
2: I am doing great. How are you doing, Dub?
1: I'm doing very well, thank you. I assume this fog is coming from the grill over at BKA.
2: It is. We're always flame grilling at BKA. Mm-hmm.
1: And you want to talk a bit about the King Meal deal this morning, I believe you said. 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
2: No, you're right. 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
1: Absolutely. And, you know, if it's going to be kind of rainy later, you might be like, what do I do to get these kids some of their energy out? Well, you've got a bit of a play place at BK's location here in town, don't you?
2: We absolutely do. We've got a two-story play place that'll keep the kids busy. So if you're looking to get out of the rain, if it is raining this afternoon, you can always bring them to BK, get them a King Junior meal, and let them burn off that energy.
1: There it is. That's where you go to burn off some of your energy too, hey?
2: Every morning.
1: It's your morning exercise. Some people run. You just climb around the BK play place.
2: Absolutely.
1: All right. Well, it's your chance to phone in and play the King versus the Streets now at 787-2222. You could win yourself a BK meal of your choice if you beat the King in the trivia contest. If you don't beat the King, though, we're still going to give you a BK beverage of your choice. So no matter what happens, you will win something. Okay, let's take a random caller right now. Hello, you're on Moose FM. Who's this?
3: Dorothy.
1: How are you doing today, Dorothy?
3: Pretty good.
1: All right, well, let's get to it, Dorothy. You've won the BK beverage already. You're playing now for the BK meal. Here is your first question. What are the official flowers of the Kentucky Derby? Are they tulips, carnations, or roses, Dorothy?
3: Let's go carnations.
1: All right, King. What are the official flowers of the Kentucky Derby? I got it that time. Tulips, carnations, or roses?
2: I'm going to go roses.
1: Ah, they're roses, Dorothy. Got you today. But you still want a BK beverage, so hold the line for a second. I'll get a little more info from you. Thanks for playing, both of you, and have a great Monday.
2: Have a great day.
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0: line at 877-862-7277. And the Peace River Regional District is considering a zoning bylaw amendment for a prospective work camp on Enterprise Way. The amendment would see the property fitted for sewage and freshwater tanks as an accessory to the work camp. The amendment will be considered during the August 13th board meeting in Dawson Creek, which starts at 10 o'clock in the morning. To sports, and the Fort St. John Huskies are seeking billet families and volunteers to help out at home games for the upcoming season. Billet families provide accommodation and meals for players, with the recipient receiving free season tickets and $625 per player per month. Volunteers are needed for home dates on the Huskies' schedule, specifically for the merchandise booster booth, program sales, 50-50 draw sales, and the ticket gate. For more info on how you can get involved, you can check the story at energeticcity.ca. Huskies will start the season on the road September 18th against the North Peace Navigators. The team's first home game isn't until October 9th against the County of Grand Prairie Wheat Kings. That's your news. Your weather and traffic are next.
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0: Weather and traffic brought to you by the Fort St. John Job Fair. Showers today, 10 to 15 millimeters expected. See a risk of thunderstorms this afternoon, a high of 18 degrees. Partly cloudy tonight, 60% chance of showers this evening, and risk of thunderstorms early on anyway, low of 10. Mix of sun and cloud tomorrow with a 30% chance of showers in the afternoon, high of 20. And Wednesday, a mix of sun and cloud, 60% chance of showers and 21 degrees. It's 11 now at the Moose. Still foggy, but it is clearing off slowly.

0: Mountain at the Beaton Bridge, and then just south of Profit River at the Boogie Bridge, you're seeing some single lane alternating traffic due to construction in both of those spots. And then heading south on the Alaska Highway, you'll be asked to slow down through a construction zone near the Sweetwater Road and Mason Road intersections. You'll have to slow to 50K an hour due to construction there. If you see something else going on, call or text me on the Fort City Chrysler line, 787-2222.
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0: The Union of British Columbia Indian Chiefs is calling on Ottawa and Alberta's government to halt efforts to advance the West Coast pipeline, saying expanding the oil industry will accelerate climate change and disasters. The group said this yesterday on the International Day of the World's Indigenous Peoples, and wanted to reaffirm that it is against the pipeline because government has not consulted and cooperated in good faith with the First Nations. It says government has already developed the project's corridor, named prospective development partners, and is publicly promoting its economic case. It says consultation is not meaningful when First Nations are invited only to discuss how a predetermined project will proceed. Ottawa took a step last week toward giving the proposed project a national interest designation under the Building Canada Act, which would allow government to fast-track the pipeline and skirt some environmental laws. The government said it is accepting public feedback until mid-September on the designation. Looking at the market numbers now, crude oil, West Texas Intermediate, up $2.95 a barrel to $81.13. Natural gas is up just about 14 cents right now to $2.80 per MMBTU. Pembina Pipeline down a dime to $66.17 a share. Shell ADR up $1.06 to $89.56. And Obsidian shares up 43 cents to $14.30 a share.
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0: from the Canadian Space Agency. And if you're a space nut, you probably knew about this already, but apparently a partial solar eclipse is on the way on Wednesday morning around 9:32 is when it's going to happen. We're not going to see much here. Okay, if you happen to be all over on kind of where Aqualia is, you're going to see a lot more of an eclipse, but we're going to see just like a little corner of the moon, you know, being eclipsed by the sun or what have you. That is Wednesday morning, as I said, around 9:30. It says 9:32 a.m. in Dawson Creek, so I assume it'll be around the same time for us. Looking at the forecast, we got a chance of showers and mixes sun and cloud that day. So I don't know. I don't know how much we'll be able to see, but I thought I'd let you know. So look to the skies at about 9:30 Wednesday morning, safely, of course. You see a partial eclipse, a solar eclipse. And again, it's going to be very small, but still very cool.
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0: Today, showers and risk of thunderstorms this afternoon. We're expecting 10 to 15 millimeters of rain, high of 18 degrees. Partly cloudy tonight with a 60% chance of showers this evening, a low of 10. Mix of sun and cloud tomorrow with a 30% chance of showers in the afternoon and risk of a thunderstorm, a high of 20. And Wednesday, a mix of sun and cloud, 60% chance of showers, high of 21. 11 degrees at the Moose, it is foggy.
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0: are less than 2 weeks away from this year's edition of Fret Fest. Can't wait. It's going to be a whole heck of a lot of fun. 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You can get your tickets now over on Show Pass. 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Ding! 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They've got an excellent lineup of music. Headliners Jake Vaudeland and the Sturgeon River Band, Annika Katharina, Brandon Lorenzo, the Prairie States, and Kyle McKerney and the Outliers. 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That's just to name a few. So if you want to win your way in, head over to moosefm.ca/fretfest right now.
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2: Good morning, I'm Dove, and I'm joined now by Heather, the curator of the Fort St. John North Peace Museum. Good morning, Heather, how's it going?
3: Good, how are you?
2: I'm doing very well, thank you very much. Here to talk up two cemetery tours that are coming up in the next few weeks, hosted by the museum. You've kind of been hosting these throughout the summer, and I guess there's only two left for the season, or at least in August anyway. Tell us a bit about them.
3: So we took a break for July, and now we have our final two in August. One's coming up this Wednesday night at our main cemetery on 100th Ave next to the Catholic Church. And it's our Alaska Highway Cemetery tour. So this is my favorite tour. It's all about people and their connections to the Alaska Highway. You learn a bit about the general history of the construction of the highway, and then all the people you meet in the tour are connected some way, whether they're entrepreneurs or they helped build the highway, or they were doing laundry for people along the highway, or serving them medically, or so on.
2: I see. Heather, if I remember right, and I could be very well wrong about this, you've had a cemetery tour here before, but this theme is different. So if you've been here before, you can come to this one and learn something completely different, correct?
3: That's right. Back in the spring, we did our original cemetery tour. So there's two people that overlap a bit, but this time you really learn about their Alaska Highway connections rather than their lives in general.
2: Awesome. So that's coming up this Wednesday night. We'll talk about the fees and stuff in a few. But you've got another one coming up in a couple weeks as well, hey?
3: So on Saturday the 22nd, we are back out at Cecil Lake. So last year we premiered our Cecil Lake Cemetery tour. So if you didn't catch it, this is your second opportunity. We only do it once a summer. So you learn a lot more about our rural and agricultural history and about some of the people who were buried there, including Slim Burns, who was a writer and got the Order of Canada, and Vi Woodward, who is a well-known nurse in this area. And that one is also in partnership with the North Pioneer Women's Institute. They are hosting a tea to follow in the Cecil Lake Hall. And we're also partnering once again with the Anglican Church to have St. Matthias open, if anyone would like to see that historic building.
2: Oh, okay. So actually quite a bit going on in that one. Is that all kind of the same fee that gets you in for the whole shebang there?
3: Yes. So there's a fee for the tour, and the other two things are complimentary. That one is an afternoon tour. So it starts at 2 p.m. And then after the tour has ended, then the tea will take place and you can go and check out St. Matthias first and then come to the tea.
2: Okay. If you haven't been on one of these cemetery tours before, about how long are they, generally speaking?
3: They're about an hour. Okay. If you go with Larry Evans, they might be a bit longer. He tends to elaborate.
2: It's a very good way of summing up Larry Evans in one sentence. He tends to elaborate. And you said it's $10 kind of at the gate, $10 cash for either tour or both tours.
3: That's correct.
2: Say. Yeah. Okay, perfect. Yeah. And you don't have to pre-register ahead of time, just kind of show up and do it,
3: I guess. Show up. We go rain or shine, unless it's absolutely downpouring, like a whole thunderstorm, which in case we may remove to the museum. So we'll post about that on our Facebook if it looks like it's absolutely going to pour, but hopefully the weather will turn nice.
2: Okay. And as I sort of said at the start, is this the last two for the season, or is there any more coming up?
3: Final two for the season. It starts getting darker in the evenings and harder to do them.
2: Yeah. Absolutely. All right. Well, if you want more information on this and everything happening at the museum, you can always follow the Fort St. John North Peace Museum on Facebook or visit fsjmuseum.com. Anything else you want to say before I let you go today, Heather?
3: No, that's it.
2: Awesome. Well, it's always a pleasure to talk to you. Thank you for doing this.
3: Thank you.
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0: 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Laughs? 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Supermodel looks? You get what you get. 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It's worth it.
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1: Today, showers and risk of thunderstorms this afternoon. We're expecting 10 to 15 millimeters of rain, high of 18 degrees. Partly cloudy tonight with a 60% chance of showers this evening, a low of 10. Mix of sun and cloud tomorrow with a 30% chance of showers in the afternoon and risk of a thunderstorm, a high of 20. And Wednesday, a mix of sun and cloud, 60% chance of showers, high of 21.
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1: I'm Dub, and it is August 10th already, which means you have today and the rest of the weekdays in this week to get your furry friend signed up for the next edition of Pet of the Month, which is brought to you by the North Peace Veterinary Clinic. 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
2: Today, showers and risk of thunderstorms this afternoon. We're expecting 10 to 15 millimeters of rain, high of 18 degrees. Partly cloudy tonight with a 60% chance of showers this evening, a low of 10. Mix of sun and cloud tomorrow with a 30% chance of showers in the afternoon and risk of a thunderstorm, a high of 20. And Wednesday, a mix of sun and cloud, 60% chance of showers, high of 21.
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1: Well, a huge thank you to you for hanging out with me today. I really appreciate it. But that's it for me. I'm out. So Bernard's going to take over. He'll hang out with you for the next little bit here. Chris, of course. Chris in Sydney, I should say, from 2 until 6. And then I'll be back tomorrow morning at 5:30 with your first newscast of the day. Till then, stay awesome. Have a good one, eh?
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We sound a little something like this. Body like a back road, driving with my eyes closed. I know every curve like the back of my hand. Or we could sound like this. 5 foot 9, brown eyes and a sundress, lust in my draw and a small town accent. We could even sound like this.

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My name's Bernard. Hang out with you for your workday until 2. 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

Every time your pet does this, it definitely gives you a heart attack. So a few days ago, walked into the room of our rabbit PB, saw him laying down in a way that it looks like he passed away. I was almost gonna cry, but I really had to confirm. Gave him a little tap, he immediately woke up. So I did some research. Rabbits do sleep like that, and other pets as well. It feels like they do it just to test you if you care about them. 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
5: So we are going to see showers and a risk of a thunderstorm this afternoon with temperatures getting up to 18 degrees. Tonight dropping down to a low of 10 with a chance of showers and a risk of a thunderstorm. That's going to continue tomorrow with a high of 20 and chance of showers until Thursday, 21 on Wednesday and 20 on Thursday.
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5: So we are going to see showers and a risk of a thunderstorm this afternoon, with temperatures getting up to 18 degrees. Tonight dropping down to a low of 10 with a chance of showers and a risk of a thunderstorm. That's going to continue tomorrow with a high of 20 and chance of showers until Thursday, 21 on Wednesday and 20 on Thursday.
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That is Kenny Chesney on Moose FM. So Kane Brown recently got interviewed by the tattooing magazine Inked. One question that was asked, do your kids like the tattoos? He said absolutely. His oldest daughter, who is 7, said they're cool and she can't wait to get one. The answer from Kane was a no, especially that's what almost every parent would say. They don't want their little ones making the same mistakes as them. It's part of the parenting handbook. Talk about Kane Brown. Here's him right now with Woman.

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0: It's the beat of FSJ, brought to you by the Fort St. John Co-op. 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

That's our Canadian boy Josh Ross on Moose FM, making big on the charts in Canada, the US, UK, Australia, making us proud. Here's Tennille Arts and Girl to Girl. 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

That is Shania Twain, and You Win My Love on Moose FM. It is almost the middle of August, but still lots to do here in the energetic city and area. That includes the North Peace Fall Fair happening this coming weekend. And at around 1, Nora from the Fall Fair Society will join me to talk about the zucchini races and how you can participate. Here's Jason Aldean, and don't tell on me, you're listening to The Moose.

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He was

100.1 Moose FM. I'm Bernard. These days, we love to rush into fall, even though it is still summer. Yes, it does feel like fall today. Reminds us of our short summers here in the BC Peace. Take, for example, going to the store here in town, you already see fall and Halloween decorations on the shelves. It's not just that. Starbucks has already announced the pumpkin spice latte will return on August 25th. This year, it will include an espresso, spice chai, matcha versions, and of course, the returning favorites. Oh yeah, it is time to be basic and spend $8 on a drink there. Dustin Lynch and Riding Roads on Moose FM.

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1: Earlier this year, Peace Region residents told us which hazards and risks are most important to their communities, from wildfires and flooding to severe weather and power outages. 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
2: It is all brought to you by Broken Spanish Restaurant on 101 Avenue. So today we are going to see some showers with a risk of a thunderstorm getting up to 18 degrees. Tonight dropping down to a low of 10 and a chance of showers with a risk of a thunderstorm. That's going to continue tomorrow getting up to a high of 20. And Wednesday a good chance of showers and a high of 19 degrees. Right now in downtown is 14. 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

That is Riley Green on Moose FM. So we had so much fruit at our place for the last week, from Saskatoon berry picking to our amazing neighbors giving us a basket of crab apples from their tree. To avoid that fruit from going bad, the best way is to use it in baking, which we did yesterday. My partner took over the kitchen pretty much the whole day. Oven and stove were running overtime. The home felt like the oven itself, since it warmed it up, was sweating a little there, but now we ended up with so many treats like apple crumble, apple sauce, Saskatoon berry pies, and muffins. They were all chef's kiss. Oh yeah, that hard work really paid off at the end. Here's Chase Matthew on the Moose.

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9: It is brought to you by Olio's Pizzeria on 100th Avenue. So today we are going to see showers and a risk of a thunderstorm getting up to 18 degrees. Tonight, a chance of showers with a risk of a thunderstorm dropping down to 10. Tomorrow, a high of 20 with a small chance of showers and a risk of a thunderstorm. And Wednesday, a good chance of showers and a high of 19. Here are the Reklaws.

0: 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So Post Malone got the opportunity to be on Sesame Street recently.
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0: 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It really feels like it was inspired by this. It's postie Morgan Wallen, I Had Some Help.
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0: got this text on the Fort City Chrysler line at 250-787-2222 from Andrew. There is a B train broken down in the right lane going up the South Taylor Hill at the drive shaft corner. 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Remember, if you do see anything on the roads, you can always let me know with the Fort City Chrysler line, 787-2222.
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3: I'm Ed Hitchens, and this is what you need to know at noon. Peace River North MLA Jordan Keeley's trial on sexual assault charges have been delayed until the end of the month. Crown prosecutors said via Zoom they needed more time to prepare a synopsis regarding the case. Outside the courtroom, Keeley said he's looking forward to his day in court.
4: If you look at some of the dates, that they could be a year away. I want to show that I'm innocent and that I have nothing to hide. I look forward to being able to give my side of the story.
3: The next court date has been set for August 31st. Meanwhile, on Tumbler Ridge, the district is looking for election officials for the upcoming municipal elections. The district is accepting applications for election officials until this afternoon, August 10th at 4:30 p.m. on the Tumbler Ridge's Facebook page. More details about eligibility are available on energeticcity.ca. The general election is set for October 17th, 2026. Northern Rockies Regional Airport is looking for volunteers to take part in a full-scale emergency exercise. Exactly 16 volunteers are needed, playing the roles of plane crash victims, friends, and family members. The exercise is conducted every 4 years and includes airport staff, fire rescue, police, BC Ambulance Service, the Northern Rockies Regional Municipality, and the Northern Rockies Regional Municipality Emergency Operations Center. It is scheduled for September 22nd. The passing of summer into fall isn't official until a street festival is taking place, such as Fort Nelson, in September. The 2026 Fort Nelson Street Fest will take place in mid-September and will be hosted by the Northern Rockies Arts Council. This year's event will feature a night market on the first day, according to Francine Freeman, Executive Director of the Arts Council, who spoke on the event's importance to Fort Nelson.
5: It's exciting to have that night market feel and to be dancing under the stars, twinkle lights hung up, and then the rest of the festivities on the Saturday.
3: Street Fest takes place on September 11th and 12th in Fort Nelson. For all the details on these stories and more, you can visit energeticcity.ca. That was your news update. Let's take a look at sports. As successful as they have been on the ice, the Fort St. John Huskies are in need of a helping hand off of it this coming season. The Pups are looking for both billet families and volunteers to help out at home games throughout the year. Club President Michael Boccio spoke to Energetic City about the importance of billet families who host young players throughout the season in unfamiliar surroundings.
6: Trying to find the right people that have it in them to open up their home and welcome a player that might not be feeling the best or might get homesick is important.
3: Those interested can email the Huskies at fsjhuskieshockey@gmail.com. Once again, that email is fsjhuskieshockey@gmail.com. And that's your look at sports. 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
0: Taking a look at your road conditions, earlier got a text about that there is a B train broke down in the right lane going up the South Taylor Hill. Not sure if that's been cleared yet, but you can always update us. Also, there are some construction spots. To watch out for if you're heading south on the Alaska Highway. If you do see anything, you can always call or text the Fort City Chrysler line at 250 787-2222. Here in the energetic city today, we are going to see showers with a risk of a thunderstorm, up to 15 millimeters expected and a high of 18. Tonight, dropping down to a low of 10 with a chance of showers and a risk of a thunderstorm. That's going to continue tomorrow, getting up to 20 degrees. And Wednesday, a good chance of showers and a high of 19. Right now in downtown is 16. 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
0: So we are going to see showers and a risk of a thunderstorm this afternoon, with temperatures getting up to 18 degrees. Tonight dropping down to a low of 10 with a chance of showers and a risk of a thunderstorm. That's going to continue tomorrow with a high of 20 and chance of showers until Thursday, 21 on Wednesday and 20 on Thursday.

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0: So we are going to see showers and a risk of a thunderstorm this afternoon, with temperatures getting up to 18 degrees. Tonight dropping down to a low of 10 with a chance of showers and a risk of a thunderstorm. That's going to continue tomorrow with a high of 20 and chance of showers until Thursday, 21 on Wednesday and 20 on Thursday.
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I just need you now. 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

0: That's Tim McGraw on your Y2K Country Hour, brought to you by Ford Motors. 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
1: My name's Bernard, so I have a special guest in the studio right now, Nora Vogan from the North Peace Fall Fair Society. How are you doing today?
2: I'm doing really good, thank you. How are you?
1: I'm doing great, thank you. So you're here to talk about the Fall Fair again, which last week you came by. Tell me more about it this year.
2: Yeah, so it is this coming weekend, so we're just doing a little push, making sure everybody has got their entries and their weekend plans going. It's this 14th, 15th, 16th, so we do open on Friday. Everybody can come and put in their entries. I believe it's around 3 o'clock. It's a busy, busy evening, so the more you can be organized, the better. You can get your exhibitor numbers early, as well as your tags. I believe you can pick up your tags at Grimes Well Servicing. If you have all that prepared ahead of time, it makes life a lot easier. But yeah, it's this weekend and we're getting all ready. The push is on.
1: And if you're going to be, you know, entering any of the categories, including the baked goods, they must be there by Friday, right?
2: Yes. So we have basically the judging happening after that. And we have all our volunteer judges coming, and all their chair people and volunteers are setting y'all up. So they really want everything there. And then it's go time from there.
1: And to be clear, the judging does start the next day, right?
2: I believe so, yeah. So all the organization, because it's just that evening, I am not a chairperson for that, but I believe, yeah, it kind of goes all in there. And then after all the judging has been completed, then you can go in and see. You can see what you got, or you can see what other people got. And then you can also go and admire all the flowers, all the handcrafts, kids included. It's really cool.
1: And on Sunday, there's a zucchini race that you want to mention about. Tell me more about that.
2: Yeah, so this is my little love project here with my zucchini car racing. So I'm putting out the call again for people to come. It's on Sunday. I'm going to be opening up registration at noon, from noon to one. And we're at, if you know the fair, it's just at the Sheep Ring. So it's kind of right smack dab in the middle. You'll park and then you can come in and I will be there. It's a $2 entry. We'll weigh and measure your zucchini. And then we set up the races, and the races go at 1 o'clock sharp.
1: And this year there is an outlaw one as well.
2: Yeah, so we did have that last year, which is a lot of fun. I don't want to hinder anybody from not participating. So if you can't, you know, follow the rules, but also, like, if you can't make a zucchini car work and you're feeling frustrated because my guidelines of what to do or how to do it, you just can't make it work, just bring it anyways. Last year we had all three of my entrants weren't even zucchinis. So that was really fun. And they had a lot of fun. It was an apple, an eggplant, and a banana. So if you can't even get your hands on a zucchini, like, bring whatever.
1: Gosh, bring a potato.
2: Yeah, that's right. Yeah.
1: Because if you have a, you know, if you just went to the store and got yourself like a huge sack of potatoes, you need to get rid of. This is the perfect way to do
2: that. There you go. Yeah. And I'm sure if you go, I'm probably like, hit up the farmer's market on Saturday, because Sunday is my deadline. So then you can decorate it, have a little party on Saturday, and then bring it to me on Sunday.
1: And of course, it is even better if you can get it from your garden as well.
2: Yeah. So usually that is the joke. If you are growing zucchini and it becomes out of control, a lot of our Facebook posts, I had somebody make them up. Whatever you need to do to get rid of your zucchinis, start hawking them. Put a group together and make cars out of them and then bring them to me, and then, like, we'll feed them to wheels. Animals after.
1: Oh yeah, put some wheels and that is it.
2: That's right. Yeah, or just roll it down, even if it doesn't have wheels. Maybe, hey, you could just roll it down if it's somewhat, you know, not wonky enough.
1: and even like just any vegetable, especially the outlaw race, any vegetable will work.
2: Yeah, anything, honestly. I just want to have fun. It's a lot of, like, we had a lot of laughs last year. The $2 entry, it just goes right towards back to the fair. It's cash prizes, so I should put that out there. First, second, third are all cash prizes. So the money that we take is just to go right back into the zucchini races. Nothing big, $2. And yeah, you can come on over.
1: And you can win prizes too, right?
2: Well, the money is the prize, but I do have some pretty ribbons that I did give out a few last year, like best decorated. And I think it was just... maybe that was it, best decorated, but I do love the creativity. It's so fun to see those kids, and there were a couple adults, put in the time because it's fun, and if they want to make it funny, make it funny. We do ask, you do name your zucchini car. We ask for PG names, but go for it. Like, make it hilarious.
1: Of course, make it hilarious. Yeah. And, you also did mention that this is the perfect time to be building the car because you of course, you can't build it too early since last year there was the floppy one.
2: Yeah. There are going to be some accidents because in the technical rules, one of the axles of the wheels has to go through the zucchini. So obviously when you're going to be puncturing the skin, you're going to be compromising your car, but you can start like your blueprints right now. You can even do test ones, you know, find a couple zucchinis. And then, you can start prepping right now. Decorate it, paint it, glitter it, whatever you want.
1: Keep it in the fridge.
2: Yeah, Mr. Potato it. I don't know. But yeah, definitely start your plans now, but just not too soon. And make sure, if you want to make your own ramp, our ramp's kind of steep, but it's not crazy. Just enough for good crashes. And then, get it to me on Sunday.
1: It sounds like it's going to be the best time ever. And of
2: course, really excited.
1: It is for all ages. It's not just for the kids. It's for the adults as well. Yeah. And before I let you go, Nora, do you have anything else to add about the zucchini races and the North Peace Fall Fair?
2: Yeah, so our zucchini races is thanks to our sponsor, EpScan. But also I do want to... do another call out for volunteers. We're always looking for volunteers for the weekend itself. Any day that you can help out a couple hours here or there, especially in my zucchini races. I think I still have some openings. But yeah, if you guys can come out or just come out and enjoy, we love seeing everybody come out and check out what we have.
1: And of course, this event wouldn't be possible with the amazing volunteers. Nora, I want to say thank you so much for joining me today.
2: Thank you.
1: The North Peace Fall Fair is going to be happening Friday to Sunday. You can find out all the details on their website.
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So whenever you're baking like mad, your home feels like a bakery. That was my place yesterday when my partner fired up the oven stove because we have all this fruit that we need to get rid of. The best way is to bake with it. Now we have a delicious apple crumble, apple sauce, Saskatoon berry pies, muffins. And I told him, they should be part of the fall fair, which is happening this weekend. 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Details are on the North Peace Fall Fair's website. Here's Owen Riegling and Love Hate Love on the Moose.

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10: Here in the energetic city today, we are going to see showers and a risk of a thunderstorm, getting up to 18 degrees. Tonight, dropping down to a low of 10 with a good chance of showers and a risk of a thunderstorm. That's going to continue tomorrow with a high of 20, and Wednesday, another good chance of showers and a high of 19. Right now in downtown is 17 degrees. 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

0: Hunter Brothers on Moose FM. You know, these days you look at the weather forecast and then you plan your weekend because it tells you there's going to be sun. Then as you get closer to it, the forecast will suddenly change to rain. It's so frustrating, which is why The Simpsons were always right about it.
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11: Here in the energetic city today, we are going to see showers and a risk of a thunderstorm and a high of 18 degrees. Tonight, a good chance of showers and a risk of a thunderstorm dropping down to 10. Tomorrow, a small chance of showers, also with a risk of a thunderstorm and a high of 20. Right now in downtown, a

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8: The Lido is the ultimate hotspot for entertainment in the Peace region. 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They're also home to Fort St. John's only rooftop patio, the Luna Lounge. 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

on Moose FM. So these days, we love to rush into fall, even though it is still summer. Yes, the weather, it does feel like fall today. Reminds us of our short summers here in the BCPs. Take, for example, going to the store here in town, you already see fall and Halloween decorations on the shelves. It's not just that. Starbucks has already announced the pumpkin spice latte. It will return on August 25th. This year, it will include an espresso, spice chai, and matcha versions, and of course, all the returning favorites. It's definitely time to be basic and spend $8 on a drink there. Corey Kent,

0: 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Have a cool summer from 100.1 Moose FM.
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9: So we are going to see showers and a risk of a thunderstorm this afternoon, with temperatures getting up to 18 degrees. Tonight dropping down to a low of 10 with a chance of showers and a risk of a thunderstorm. That's going to continue tomorrow with a high of 20 and chance of showers until Thursday, 21 on Wednesday and 20 on Thursday.
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A few years ago, he performed here in the Energetic City at the Energetic County Fair. That's Cameron Whitcomb and Kingdom of Fear. Recently, he had a lot to celebrate, especially being featured on the cover of Rolling Stone Canada magazine. So proud of our Canadian boy. Here's Bailey Zimmerman on

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It is time to play Reverse Dash Song. Your chance to qualify to win a $50 gift certificate to the Great Canadian Oil Change. So what is this track played in reverse by Post Malone? And yes, it is by Post Malone. You can text your answer in right now to the Fort City Chrysler line at 250-787-2222. I will give you the next hint.

0: that is Dean Brody, a man without a woman on Moose FM. 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
5: So we are going to see showers and a risk of a thunderstorm this afternoon, with temperatures getting up to 18 degrees. Tonight dropping down to a low of 10 with a chance of showers and a risk of a thunderstorm. That's going to continue tomorrow with a high of 20 and chance of showers until Thursday, 21 on Wednesday and 20 on Thursday.
1: Moose.

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1: Well, well, well. What does they say about being late than never? No, I don't know. I'm constantly late, and I wasn't really listening in that meeting either. Chris Walker with you, and we got to talk about Chances Casino Fort St. John, where there is always something going on. Tuesdays, they've got that that beautiful musical bingo with not one but six chances for you to win. On Wednesdays, they've got trivia night, which is getting busier by the week. Thursday is the poker tournament. Know your limit, play within it. And then on the Fridays, they got all the tables, all the games, and all the everything. Actually, can I tell you a funny story? So I was here with a little bit of free play last week, and I was like, you know what? Never played a roulette table. I got $15. I have no idea what I'm doing here. Put it on black. 50-50 odds, right? Nope, came up green. One in 100 chance, of course. Of course, I lost. And that's why I'm saying know your limit. Play within it. Now, I got to give you a keyword, one that you can text, not call, text only, to 787-2222. I want your first name, your last name, and on behalf of me, the word loser.
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1: So, as a nerd, I just wanted to pass on some nerd news. The Perseid meteor shower is going to be kicking off this week. That is the night of the 12th in through the morning of the 13th. Wednesday night to Thursday morning. Here's what you need to know. Sundown is 9 p.m. Don't worry about it, though, because it doesn't really start until about 10 p.m. until midnight. You're going to start to see some meteors, but it really picks up the later into the morning you go. So, like, 3 a.m. is going to be better than 11 p.m. And I know, it's Thursday. Nobody wants to stay up that late unless you're partying. But here's the payoff. 50 to 100 meteors per hour. 100 meteors per hour, nothing to sneeze at. And these are the type of meteors, they're built in such a way that as they pass through the atmosphere, they don't just glow, they can explode. Big fireballs. So it might be worth staying up. Like I said, nerd news with Chris here on Moose FM. Hey, you want more information? Trust me, go to Google. They got it all for you. Here's Sully Burroughs.

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5: And your Moose FM weather throughout the rest of your day. Showers from 10 to 15 millimeters expected up to and including this evening. Also, a good chance we'll see some thunderstorms. Light winds throughout the rest of your day. A high of 18 this afternoon, a low of 10 degrees tonight. Tomorrow, a mix of sun and cloud. Another chance showers, risk thunderstorms in the afternoon. A high of 20 degrees. And then on Wednesday, a mix of sun and cloud with a good chance we'll see showers and a high of 19.

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1: 100.1 Moose FM. Chris Walker with you, joined by Connie West. Connie's joining us from the North Peace Fall Fair. If you don't know what it is, we were just laughing and saying, you know what? You've probably been under a rock, or you're new to town. So let's talk for those who are new to town or those who are just coming up from under the rock. What is the Fall Fair? Where is it? And when is it happening?
2: So the Fall Fair is this weekend, the 14th, 15th, and 16th.
1: Crazy that we're already here, eh?
2: And it's the 79th annual. So it's been around for a lot longer than us.
1: Ooh, okay, so 79, next year is going to be a big one.
2: I'm already...
1: Eagerly awaiting the plans for this weekend, Friday, Saturday, Sunday. Times?
2: Friday, we start with the Light Horse at 9 a.m. Not all things run on Friday, but we do have some things on Friday. And then Saturday and Sunday start at 7:30 with a pancake breakfast and run all day.
1: Who doesn't love a good pancake breakfast? Connie, not just those things, though. Like, you guys have some boot, scoot, and boogie in time, some dances in the evenings.
2: Absolutely, yes.
1: You guys have... Well, I'll tell you what. You take me through some of your events. Why am I explaining your events to you?
2: Well, yeah. So if you've never been to the fair, it's just an awesome weekend. It's family friendly. It's an agricultural event. These are dying out across Canada. Yep. So people actually attending, as well as helping, but most, you know, attending is going to keep this thing alive.
1: Yeah.
2: There's a bunch of core volunteers that really are compassionate and want, you know, we're passionate about, keeping these things alive. So you're going to see things like... displays of different exhibits from juniors up to, we've got category for seniors.
1: Yeah.
2: And there's tons of stuff. Baking, canning, handicrafts. The juniors actually is really fun. There's lots of really neat events in there.
1: I think it was last year. You guys had like sunflowers that were like this far across. You had zucchinis that looked like they weighed 25 pounds. Zucchini races?
2: Yes.
1: Are those still a thing?
2: It is, yeah. Oh, this is our second year for zucchini races.
1: So please explain for those who don't know.
2: Well, zucchini races are simply, you either can buy or grow your own zucchini. Definitely check out our website or the book for the actual rules and regs, because there is a few things about where the wheels go and such. Yeah. But very, very fun. They start at the top of the ramp, winner takes all, and it's flying zucchinis.
1: This was pitched last year, and I kind of went, what do you mean zucchini ray? And then everyone who was there loved it. Like, it was a massive hit. So I'm so glad you guys are bringing it back. One change this year for you guys is tap at the gate. This always used to be a money is key, right? Money is king. Now, once you get out there, once you park, once you find your place, if you don't already have your tickets, you can tap your phone at the gate.
2: Actually, that's another thing that I forgot to mention to you earlier. We are trying a different system, whereas you come in off the highway and we park you. Then you are going to walk to gates.
1: Yep.
2: And we're going to get you there with your tickets and things. Yes, we can absolutely take tap or cash there. Cash is still absolutely. And actually, they do recommend cash, as some of the vendors do not take tap.
1: Yes.
2: But we will have the ATM,
1: do. This is always the trick, right? Where we say, no. It's fine to tap at the gate. But once you get in, there are vendors that only take cash. So is there an ATM? Yes. That
2: absolutely
1: answers that question.
2: Absolutely.
1: Wonderful.
2: Absolutely.
1: Tap the gate. You guys are going to be parking people. Hey, let's talk about parking, because I want to bring this up a couple times. You guys actually offer bus shuttles from Fort St. John to the fairgrounds.
2: Absolutely.
1: And it runs like clockwork every 15, 20 minutes, half an hour,
2: whatever it is.
1: I believe
2: it's half an hour.
1: Yeah.
2: Looking, and it actually starts at 10 a.m. And the last one leaves the fairgrounds at 6:45 p.m.
1: Wonderful.
2: And there's pickup at both North Peace Senior Secondary and the Seniors Hall.
1: Oh, sorry. So yes, the high school.
2: The high school, yes.
1: And then up at the Seniors Hall as well.
2: Yeah.
1: Two different spots, half an hour at most. So if you show up and just missed it, give it 29 and a half minutes and there will be another bus. And it's the same going out, right? So if you show up to the gate and watch the bus pull out, hey, listen, you got 25 minutes before that bus leaves again. Go and enjoy some other stuff. Maybe grab that fourth or fifth hot dog. speaking for myself, of course, and go for one more walk around. What's to hurt, right? Why wouldn't you?
2: And if you want to find the schedule, it's found in the book. It's on our website. Yep. And then you can actually plan your times if you'd like to. But it is a way to beat the parking mass. Oh, yes. And also save money carpooling, yes, in a bus.
1: I know that, I believe it's the Palliative Care Society in the North Peace Cancer Support Circle, the,
2: yep,
1: Cancer Support Circle,
2: correct,
1: will be helping out with the parking. They're still looking for volunteers as well. Shout out to them for doing such amazing work. But at the end of the day, why have to drive all the way out? Why go and park? Why deal with any of that when the buses are free, right?
2: And when you've had a really long day at the fair walking around and you, yep, got to walk all the way out to your vehicle, mm-hmm, or you could just come to the office and walk onto the bus.
1: Easy. Easy. We've taken care of the hard part for you. Now, speaking of volunteers, they're not the only ones that people parking are not the only ones still looking for volunteers. You guys are.
2: We
1: Tell
2: are.
1: Me about it.
2: We are. Well, like I said, we have lots of great, great volunteers, but we still need more help to put the actual fair on.
1: Many hands so, make light work.
2: Exactly. So we would love to have some more help. And we've got specific things. So it's not just show up and we'll get you to work wherever. Yeah. You can sign up for specific duties. That is found on our Facebook page. Mm-hmm. It's just a link you click and you can sign up for a shift or multiple shifts, yep, whatever you'd like. Like I said, really appreciate your help. And it just helps to make things run more smoothly. Like you said, more hands.
1: Yeah,
2: it definitely light work. So.
1: Absolutely. So yeah, if you've got a couple of hours to give them this weekend, I mean, sometimes that's all it takes is just one extra hand here, there, in between. Maybe you've got an afternoon, an evening, your plans fell through. Hey, why not come on out and give them a hand? And finally, not just the volunteers, though, we love people to take part, whether that's an exhibitor or someone who's entering one of the showcases. We're not at that limit yet either, right? That's a little later this week.
2: That is exactly. We are 3 days left until the fair. So on Friday is when most of the entries are brought in, whether it be bench exhibits or animal exhibits.
1: Yep.
2: And so, yeah, it doesn't require prep time as far as being an entrant. You don't have to sign up beforehand. You can if you want. There is a direction on the website of, mm-hmm, how you can get a number early. You can get tags early if you're that kind of person. Yeah. But if you decide Thursday night that you made an amazing craft this past year, mm-hmm, and gave it as a gift and they'll let you borrow it back, then you could bring it out Friday, yeah, and show it and possibly win an amazing prize.
1: Parents, if you're out there and you're kid has been talking about putting in a craft or something along those lines, make sure it's done. We'd hate to get a mom, I need something for tomorrow, and it's 10 p.m. on a Thursday. Like, we don't want that to happen either. No. So jab your kids about it right now. Hopefully they can get an entry in on Friday, Saturday, Sunday. Volunteers over on the website, over on their Facebook page. The event's happening this weekend starting at, what was it, 9 a.m. on Friday, mm-hmm, 7:30 a.m. on the Saturday and Sunday, bright and early. They've got stuff going until late because there are dances and there's going to,
2: yes,
1: be music and there's going to be fun.
2: Yeah, Saturday night goes late with a dance. Friday night, there's a tractor pull. It's just, yeah, that's a very big one. The rain messed with that one last year a little bit, and it was very disappointing.
1: Just made it mucky, that's all.
2: Yeah.
1: who's playing in the Saturday night show? Do you know the band?
2: Horizon.
1: Sorry, guys.
2: I'm so sorry.
1: Yeah, to the, yes, band, we're really sorry. Text us right now, 787-2222. I'll have a look. Anyway, there will be a band on Saturday night. There's, yes, going to be plenty of fun. Beer gardens?
2: No beer gardens. That's why we call it family friendly. Yeah.
1: Absolutely.
2: Yeah.
1: And that's why we wanted to ask and double check.
2: But tons of food trucks. Tons of food trucks.
1: Boy, aren't there ever. plenty of stuff for all ages, all hours of the morning, noon, and night, and still looking for volunteers as well. Don't forget the buses. Why drive yourself when they could drive you, especially in this economy? $2 a liter gas, save that money, jump on a bus, seniors housing, and over the high school. Connie, have I missed anything?
2: I don't think so. I think just the fact that, yeah, we'd love people to come out, yeah, get those buses if they'd like to. We can park you too. That's okay. Thank you so much to our amazing sponsors that help us put this fair on every year.
1: Shameless self-promotion. Sydney will be out there with Operation Outlaws, with Butler Farm Equipment's Operation Outlaws. So get out there, try and break into our safe as well, because there's nothing I'd love more than for you to steal the boss's money. Now I think I'm done. Connie, am I finished? Have we gone through everything?
2: I think so.
1: Thanks so much for coming in, darling. Are we going to see you again before?
2: Not before the fair, no. I've got too much to do.
1: Then you know what, Connie? We wish you guys the best of luck.
2: Thank you.
1: We can't wait to see you this weekend. And can't wait to chat with you afterward to see how everything went.
2: Awesome.
1: We'll
2: Thanks
1: see
2: so
1: you
2: much.
1: This weekend.
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4: And your Moose FM weather throughout the rest of your day. Showers from 10 to 15 millimeters expected up to and including this evening. Also, a good chance we'll see some thunderstorms. Light winds throughout the rest of your day. A high of 18 this afternoon, a low of 10 degrees tonight. Tomorrow, a mix of sun and cloud. Another chance showers, risk thunderstorms in the afternoon. A high of 20 degrees. And then on Wednesday, a mix of sun and cloud with a good chance we'll see showers and a high of 19.
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Brett Castle. He's on 100.1 Moose FM. So am I. My name is Chris Walker. Coming up the top of the hour, news, sports, traffic, weather, a top four flashback. Man, we got a busy day ahead, so don't go anywhere. Sit down, park, or if you'd prefer not to park, go for a cruise. Baby.

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0: From the energeticcity.ca newsroom, this is what's happening right now.
1: I'm Kaylin Coombs, and this is what you need to know this afternoon. Peace River North MLA Jordan Keeley's trial on sexual assault charges has been delayed until August 31st. He appeared in court today where the Crown prosecutor stated they needed more time to prepare a synopsis for the case. In his last court appearance, Keeley's lawyer requested a jury trial. Possible dates for the trial scheduling include late October and late November. The next date after this is August 2027. The pretrial conference will be taking place at the Fort St. John Courthouse on August 31st. The other individual in the case is protected under a publication ban. The Charlie Lake Fire Department has deployed two firefighters and an engine to support wildfire response efforts currently underway in Merritt. The crew is out on a two-week assignment to work with crews across the province and help protect communities affected by fire activity in the Lower Mainland. The regional district says this is a part of a province-wide system allowing fire departments to send personnel and equipment where additional resources are needed. The August 2026 rent report has reported BC as having the second highest average asking rent of $2,300, only second to Nova Scotia. During this time, the average rent here in Fort St. John was $1,600 compared to $1,200 a month in Dawson Creek and $740 in Taylor. A licensed property manager with Century 21 says the drop in prices up here compared to the rest of the province is partially due to lower real estate costs and taxes. For all the details on this story and more, you can visit energeticcity.ca. That was the news update. Let's take a look at sports. The Northern Combat Invitational is holding its first ever sock jitsu match during its next Brazilian Jiu-Jitsu card. The action will be taking place at the Fort St. John Legion on August 29th. Doors open at 5:30 p.m. and the first of 11 matches starts at 6. Tickets are $45 at the door. And that's your look at sports. Traffic and weather is coming up next, brought to you by Home Hardware.
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3: All right, taking a look at what's happening up there according to your roads and drive BC. Hey, I got good news for you. I don't see a whole lot out there right now. Now, that being said, starting next week, Highway 97 from Highway 97 and 97 South, they're saying all lanes open, but paving operations will be starting. I'll get more details on that for you because I, too, am a little confused. But that's pretty much all that I see out there. If you're out there and you see anything else, pass it on at 787-2222. When it comes to your weather throughout the rest of the day, it is going to be mainly cloudy. We will definitely see some showers, and we might see some more thunderstorms. I mean, it's sticky up there. It makes sense. Light winds tonight and a low 10 degrees. Tomorrow, a mix of sun and cloud. Chance of showers, risk thunderstorms, and high at 20 degrees. Then on Wednesday, mix of sun and cloud. Chance of showers. I bet there's thunderstorms in there somewhere, and high in 19. 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
3: Well, this year, we're going back to the year 2000, the start of the knots. And it is truly a who's who of country music. Alan Jackson in the top 10, Reba McEntire, Jody Messina, Tim McGraw. We got the Dixie Chicks, Keith Urban, Brooks and Dunn, Toby Keith, and kicking things off, Alan freaking Jackson. It Must Be Love. The 2000s were awesome. All right, here he is. It Must Be Love, 100.1 Moose FM.

0: Earlier this year, Peace Region residents told us which hazards and risks are most important to their communities, from wildfires and flooding to severe weather and power outages. 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
4: In your Moose FM weather throughout the rest of your day, showers from 10 to 15 millimeters expected up to and including this evening. Also, a good chance we'll see some thunderstorms. Light winds throughout the rest of your day, a high of 18 this afternoon, a low of 10 degrees tonight. Tomorrow, a mix of sun and cloud, another chance of showers and risk thunderstorms in the afternoon, a high of 20 degrees. Then on Wednesday, a mix of sun and cloud with a good chance we'll see showers and a high of 19.
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1: If you have ever been on any flight at any time, there is a very good chance you've had to deal with screaming children. 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I know, especially when it comes to babies and toddlers, they don't really get it and it's loud and the ears popping and it makes them uncomfortable. I'm not saying that. Okay, I'm looking at it the other side, from the riders. It's not always a pleasure.

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There's something to be said about how parenting has changed over the years, about soft parenting versus what some of us grew up with. But if an entire flight was canceled because I wouldn't put on a seatbelt, I'm not making it to the end of the flight anyway. Forget drunk on a plane. I might fight on a plane. Here's Dierks Bentley.

0: It's the Moose.
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10: And your Moose FM weather throughout the rest of your day. Showers from 10 to 15 millimeters expected up to and including this evening. Also, a good chance we'll see some thunderstorms. Light winds throughout the rest of your day. A high of 18 this afternoon, a low of 10 degrees tonight. Tomorrow, a mix of sun and cloud. Another chance showers and risk thunderstorms in the afternoon. A high of 20 degrees. And then on Wednesday, a mix of sun and cloud with a good chance we'll see showers and a high of 19.
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0: From the energeticcity.ca newsroom, this is what's happening right now.
1: I'm Ed Hitchens, and this is what you need to know this afternoon. Rental market trends are showing Fort St. John having the second lowest average rental price compared to Taylor and Dawson Creek. The August 2026 rent report suggests the province of BC has the second highest average asking for rent for purpose-built and condo apartments, over $2,350. However, the average rental costs in Fort St. John are over $1,100 a month compared to Dawson Creek, which is around the $1,200 mark for a one-bedroom apartment. For the full story, see energeticcity.ca. Métis Nation British Columbia presidency candidate Michael Dumont received a full-fledged endorsement in his campaign from MNBC's Northeast BC director. Paulette Flamand issued a video to Facebook on August 8th in which she said Dumont listens before he speaks and has a strong cultural ground. Four candidates are in the race to replace Walter Minot, who was removed as president earlier this year. Peace River North MLA Jordan Keeley's trial on sexual assault charges have been delayed until the end of the month. Crown prosecutors said via Zoom they needed more time to prepare a synopsis regarding the case. Outside the courtroom, Keeley said he's